0: Sometimes it's hard to express love. When a teen breaks your trust, when she does the thing you've always told her not to do, it's never easy to give a forgiving embrace. Hi, I'm Mark Gregston with Parenting Today's Teens. I'm very quick to acknowledge that parenting can bring some of the lowest lows of life. 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It's only with the love of God that we can love our kids in the darkest moment. Are you ready to embrace the sinner before you? Do it by the grace and strength of God.
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2: John 15:13 says, "Greater love has no man than this, than to lay down his life for his friends." My question is this: when was the last time you laid down your life in service to your spouse?
0: I was hoping you were going to read that scripture a little differently. Offer your bodies as a living sacrifice.
2: No, that's something else.
0: I'll gladly offer you my body.
2: I know you will.
0: I think there isn't a husband out there who wouldn't take a bullet for their wives. But we think of laying down our lives for our wives in big, grandiose ways instead of looking for how we can do that in little ways every single day.
2: Ladies, laying down your life for your husband may look like putting his needs above your own. Even more difficult, putting his needs above your children's. That may seem harsh, but what kids need most is for your marriage to thrive.
1: For more ways to celebrate your marriage, go to jayandlaura.com.
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0: Most of us had a hard time learning to tie our shoes. Tightening shoes by wrapping strings together? Nothing easy about that. Who came up with the idea of shoes anyway? This is Max Licato. My friend Roy used to sit on a park bench watching kids gather and play at the bus stop. One day, a little fellow struggled to board the bus, frantically trying to disentangle a knotted shoestring. He grew more anxious by the moment. All of a sudden, it was too late. The bus door closed. With tear-filled eyes, he looked at Roy on the bench and asked, "Do you untie knots?" We never outgrow the urge to look up and say, "Help." And when we do, who shows up? Jesus, our next-door Savior. Go ahead, ask Him, "Do you untie knots?" "Yes," He will say.
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Wherever you find yourself, on your way to work, a morning walk, or just living life, He is with you. 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

0: This is a Love Language Minute with Dr. Gary Chapman. A listener writes, Gary, what are your thoughts on dating sites to find someone compatible?
1: As you know, this is a new phenomena in the technical age. And what I'm finding over and over again in my seminars are couples who have met using various online websites. There's a very positive part of this because most of those websites are looking at personality. They're looking at religious commitment. They're looking at values. And these are all important things in choosing a spouse. So I think a website can be a very positive way of finding God's direction for the person you should marry. It doesn't mean that everyone who goes online is going to find the right person, but it can be a positive tool.
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0: 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Hi, I'm Mark Gregston with Parenting Today's Teens. 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I even coach parents to talk about whether or not they'll pay for a first for college. 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

0: does it take to live an uncommon life? Here's former Super Bowl winning coach Tony Dungy with today's uncommon moment.
1: Big things in life are important, but what about the little things? When I was with Tampa Bay, I was upset one day because one of my players didn't show up for a visit to a fourth grade class. The following week, I received a letter from the teacher, and it was painful to read. The next day, I met with my players and said, "Guys, we are not going to talk about our game on Sunday with the Raiders." Champions understand that the little things your coaches ask you to do matter. And some of you don't seem to think accountability off the field is important. We're never going to be champions until we get rid of that attitude. Well, we beat the Raiders that week, and things did change.
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0: 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Making wise decisions in these areas affects other areas of life as well. So why not teach your children to handle money as wisely as you do? Hi, I'm Mark Gregston with Parenting Today's Teens. 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
2: A young couple visited a godly counselor just a few years after their marriage. They both felt stalled, unable to discern God's will for their lives as a couple. The counselor asked them to describe their deepest and wildest dreams, even if they thought they were unrealistic or unachievable.
3: As the counselor and pastor explained many times, we discount the dreams and desires God has placed within us as impossible, too big, too scary. So we lock them away and refuse to let them come to the surface when God is trying to use them to pull us into his plan.
2: What scene is playing out in your head? What idea comes to mind that you think is just impossible? Is it too big? Too scary? What dreams do you have for your marriage, your family, your life?
3: Someone once said, if your dreams don't scare you, then they're too small. It is in our weakness that God is able to show himself strong and sweeps us up into his adventure.
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0: What does it take to live an uncommon life? Here's former Super Bowl winning coach Tony Dungy with today's uncommon moment.
1: Do you have a bad temper? Well, I did. I often earned technical fouls in my high school basketball games and was known to lose my cool in football games as well. Venting, I called it. Dumb, my dad called it. It wasn't until one day when the Pittsburgh Steelers invited me to their Bible study that I really began to change. These football players were some of the biggest and toughest men I'd ever met, yet they drew their strength and purpose from God. How about you? If God can tame my temper, He can do the same for you in your situation. Everything changed for me when I moved from being a casual Christian to a fully committed follower of Jesus.
0: Tony Dungy, author of the popular Uncommon book series. 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

0: This is Today Single Christian, and I'm Lena Ebuchamra. What do you do when you desperately want to get married but don't have a job or the prospect of one? 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They're desperately trying to be proactive in finding a wife, but on the other hand, they're jobless, sometimes homeless. They're frustrated that women won't give them the time of day since they have no income. The worst part is that they're desperately trying to find the right job. It's a difficult plight, and I don't have the right answer. I want to fix the problem. I want to do something. But I stop and I remind myself that sometimes the best lessons God teaches us are in the tension when we don't have the answer, in the place where we might not have much, but where we have His presence, this God of all hope. He will fill us with joy. He will give us peace in believing. He will help us abound with hope even when we feel like we're stuck with no answers. 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
1: In my book, The Soul of a Team, SOUL is an acronym, and the U in the acronym stands for unity, which means understanding and rallying around your team's mission, philosophy, and culture through open communication and positive conflict resolution. The Apostle Peter wrote, "All of you should be of one mind, sympathize with each other, love each other as brothers and sisters, be tender-hearted, and keep a humble attitude." Someone can bring disunity without being completely at odds with what the team is trying to accomplish. As a result, little by little, over time, the team may find itself well off course and they cannot generate the momentum needed for high achievement.
0: Tony Dungy, best-selling author of The Soul of a Team, from Tyndale House. 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

That's City of Light. Good morning. Welcome to Joy Worship. My name is Sandy, and I get the honor of spending the morning here with you on the weekends, and I'm really happy about that. Today, I've got songs and scripture and conversation to bring you encouragement into your day. Let's get the music started with Noah Paul Harrison here on Joy Worship.

0: I recently attended a wedding that was all the things it should be. Meaningful, beautiful, and lots of fun. But the best part was watching my friend walk his stunning daughter down the aisle. Hi, I'm Mark Gregston with Parenting Today's Teens. Parents know it's coming, the day when they'll release their little girl to her new husband. It'll be full of emotion, and for many of us dads, it'll be one of the hardest things we do. I encourage you to start praying now for the mate that your son or daughter will marry. Pray that the Lord will bring a spouse who is kind, mature, and loves God. Then think about how to encourage your own child to be the same way. In just a short time, your little girl might be walking down the aisle. Let's pray for that day and trust God in the process.
1: 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Check out his latest resources online at parentingtodaysteens.org.
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There's no one like the Lord. That's Bethel Music here on Joy Worship. And right off the top, I want to remind you that our Joy Worship Prayer Center is open for you to call for prayer. 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The number is 877-800-7729. 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

Gateway Worship. The Lord is good always. I love that. Hey, thanks for spending your day here with us at Joy Worship. My name is Sandy. Well, I know that we do have many listening friends who have a precious family member who's living with Alzheimer's. That's a tough journey. Maybe you've been following this story from last week. The FDA has approved the first antipsychotic drug to treat agitation associated with Alzheimer's. The drug is called Auvelity. It begins with an A. It's Auvelity. It treats agitation associated with dementia and Alzheimer's. Now, this could be a game changer and a big help to families who have a loved one living with memory disorders. And really hoping and praying that this will help so many families. Here's Cody Carnes now on Joy Worship.

our faithful shepherd, our present healer. He is everything that you need. Joy Worship.

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That's Jay Walker's Worship here on Joy Worship this morning. I'm Sandy. You know, one of the many, many, many things I love about Jesus is how he lifted women up. You know, back in his culture, the religious leaders looked down upon women pretty badly, but Jesus was the opposite. He lifted women up. He treated them with respect, even trusted them with the gospel message. Did you know that the longest recorded conversation that Jesus had in the New Testament is with a broken woman at the well? And what a beautiful is. Jesus meets us in our brokenness.

0: This is Max Lucado. 2 Corinthians 3:18 says, "We all with unveiled face, beholding the glory of the Lord, are being changed into His likeness. As we behold Him, we become like Him." It's a principle I experienced firsthand when an opera singer visited our church. He sat right behind me. He tried to contain himself, but how can a tuba hide in a room full of piccolos? I was startled, inspired, emboldened by his volume. I lifted mine. Did I sing better? No. But no doubt, his power brought the best out of me. Could your world use a little music? If so, invite heaven's baritone, Jesus Christ, to cut loose. Who knows? A few songs with him might change the way you sing.
1: The breath of life, the Passover lamb. He is everything that you need. Joy Worship.

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I'm Sandy, and if you've got little ones at home, with school winding down for summer break, I know as a mom of twins, I know it can feel both exciting and daunting to think of this long summer break up ahead. You know, lots of times we feel like we want to provide extravagant things to keep our kids entertained every day. But, you know, a lot of those things are out of the range of our budget and really not necessary. My wonderful boss, Carmen, she was sharing some free and fun things to do with your kids over the summer. And the one that really stood out to me is to pack a picnic basket and go to the local park for a picnic. Kids love this. You can even just pack up some peanut butter and jelly, some snacks, some juice boxes, head over to the playground. And if the playground has a splash pad, that's even better, right? They can bring their swimsuits. It doesn't have to be super fun.

You know, when things are tough, the secret is to lift your hands and keep on praising the Lord, even in the hard things. That's what this next song is about here on Joy Worship.

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That's music from City of Light here on Joy Worship, and I'm Sandy. Stay with us. Coming up this hour, we're going to be talking about what we can do when we feel like our strength is gone. Stay with us. Here's Red Rocks Worship.

This is Joy Worship, and my name is Sandy. You know, if we're honest, some days we just aren't feeling it. We just aren't feeling strong enough to face the day. And if that's where you are right now, I understand. You are seen and you are loved. I'm finding help in 2 Corinthians 12:9. Here's what it says. The Lord says, "My grace is sufficient for you because my power is made perfect in weakness." Let the Lord be your strength today.

0: This is Today's Single Christian, and I'm Lena Ebujammer. Over and over again, I hear singles tell me they don't feel like they fit into the local church. It's an anthem that won't die, even though church leaders are dying to find out how to change that. A married friend recently challenged a group of singles I was with. "Do you think married people feel like they fit into the church?" she said. We all stopped talking. She did have a point. What if, she said, our problem isn't that we don't fit into the church, but that we don't fit into our expectation of the church? She had a point worth considering. What if instead of waiting for the church to make us feel welcome, we rolled up our sleeves and jumped in, remembering that fitting in has less to do with marital status and much more to do with our servant's heart? I'm still thinking about her challenge. What about you? How well do you fit into your church? Or better yet, how well are you serving in your local church? 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
1: 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Joy Worship.

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like that one. SEU Worship. It's called Dwell. Thank you for listening to Joy Worship. Hey, did you know that there's an opportunity to volunteer with Joy Worship? No matter where you live, you can do this. 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

Isn't it wonderful how the Psalms are just so honest, sometimes raw and real when it comes to life's struggles? I'm Sandy, and I've been parked in Psalm 61. It says, Lord, from the ends of the earth I call to you. I call as my heart grows faint. Even when your heart feels like giving out, God is still near, my friend, maybe even closer than ever. And the psalm goes on to say, Lord, lead me to the rock that is higher than I. We need the Lord's strength. He is faithful to do it.

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From doctor's appointments and picking up the kids to just keeping the house functioning, he is with you. This is Joy Worship.

That's Life Church here on Joy Worship. My name is Sandy. I love being here with you. It's just about time for me to head out of the studio, but I will catch you next weekend here at Joy Worship.

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That's Jesus Culture featuring Tim Hughes. That's called Send the Fire. Well, hey, it's Louisa on Joy Worship, and I am so glad you're spending part of your Sunday with me. You know, one of the most beautiful truths we can hold on to is this. Because of Jesus' victory, we don't have to live defeated. You know, when Jesus conquered death and rose from the grave, he gave us hope that no circumstance, failure, or fear, or struggle gets the final word in our lives. That doesn't mean life becomes easy, but it does mean we never walk through it alone. Because of Jesus, we have grace for our mistakes, peace for our anxious moments, and strength for every battle we face. His victory changed everything, not just for eternity, but for the way we live each day right now. Thanks for listening to Joy Worship. Here's Church of the City.

That's Pat Barrett. Praise the Lord forever. Well, this is Louisa on Joy Worship. You know, I think sometimes we forget just how much Jesus accomplished for us through the cross and the empty tomb. His victory means shame no longer defines us, fear no longer controls us, and hopelessness, well, it no longer has to consume us. Through Jesus, we've been offered forgiveness and freedom and a brand new beginning. And no matter what kind of week you've had, today is a fresh reminder that God's mercy is still available and his love has not changed. Jesus already won the victory. And because of that, we can walk forward with confidence and hope. Here's Brian Fowler.

0: I know a young man who has trouble admitting his fault. When something goes wrong, even though the whole family knows he's to blame, he gets red in the face arguing his innocence. Hi, I'm Mark Gregston with Parenting Today's Teens. Parents with an angry son need to gently and firmly address his victim attitude. If mom and dad don't step in, this young man will only grow more irate. He'll blame the world for all of his woes. Down the road, it'll hurt his relationships with loved ones and with the Lord. Take a stand, mom and dad. Wait for the right moment to bring up the issues you see in your son. Be clear by dealing with his attitude now. You're building character into your son. And one day, he'll be a grown man who walks in humility.
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2: 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He is everything that you need. Joy Worship.

Oh, yes, beautiful. Elevation Rhythm, that's called Washed. Well, hey, it's Louisa. You know, one thing I love about following Jesus is knowing that we don't fight for victory. We fight from victory. Jesus has already overcome sin, death, and fear, and darkness. So even when life feels difficult, we can stand firm knowing that the outcome is already in God's hands. Maybe today you feel weary or discouraged. Let this encourage you. The same power that raised Jesus from the grave and is still at work today, bringing healing and restoration and peace and hope into people's lives. You're listening to Joy Worship. Here's Phil Wickham.

Red Rocks Worship, the King is coming. Well, this is Louisa on Joy Worship. And because of Jesus' victory, we no longer have to carry the weight of trying to earn God's love. You know, His grace meets us right where we are, not because we're perfect, but because Jesus already paid the price for us. That truth changes everything. And honestly, there's so much peace in knowing that we can rest in what Christ has already done instead of constantly striving in our own strength. That's so good. More worship continues right here on Joy Worship.

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Charity Gale, I believe. Well, happy Sunday afternoon. I'm Louisa on Joy Worship. You know, one of the greatest gifts Jesus gave us through his victory is peace. Not the kind of peace that depends on circumstances being perfect, but the kind that steadies our hearts even in uncertain seasons. And life can still feel overwhelming sometimes. But because Jesus overcame the grave, we can hold on to hope, knowing nothing is beyond his power or his presence, his passion. Yeah.

Wherever you find yourself, on your way to work, a morning walk, or just living life, He is with you. This is Joy Worship.

Life Church Worship, that's called I Know the Way. Well, hey, it's Louisa. Because of Jesus' victory, failure doesn't have to define our story anymore. God's grace is bigger than our mistakes, and His mercy is new every morning. And that means no matter where you've been or what you've walked through, there is always hope and restoration through Christ. Wow, that's such good news to carry into a new week, right? Here's Gateway Worship.

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2: 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And when I do, Laura's right there to pick me up, dust me off, and have a good laugh at my expense.
0: I like to keep it light.
2: But seriously, I fail her all the time. With words, action, my tone of voice, I can slice Laura to ribbons without even realizing.
0: One thing I want everyone to know is that you will fail. You're human. We probably let our spouses down more than any other person on the planet. But it doesn't have to end there. We can learn from failure if we have the right response.
2: First, acknowledge it. Confess your failure or share how your spouse's failure hurt you.
0: Then forgive. It may take some time to heal, but we must both forgive our spouses and ourselves because we have been forgiven.
2: Finally, take some steps together to avoid repeating the failure. One great thing about marriage is accountability and trust. You overcome failure together.
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3: 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He is everything that you need. Joy Worship.

Jesus culture, your love never fails. Well, this is Louisa on Joy Worship. Let's take a moment together and pray. Jesus, thank you for the victory you've won for us through the cross and the empty tomb. Thank you for offering us forgiveness and freedom and peace and eternal hope. For the listener today who feels discouraged or overwhelmed or weighed down, Father, remind them that they are never alone. Replace fear with peace, anxiety with trust, and hopelessness with a renewed faith. And help us to walk confidently in the victory that you've already secured for us. Remind us daily that your love never fails. And it's in your precious name, Jesus, that we pray. Amen. More worship is coming up right here on Joy Worship.

0: When you get the news and hope is fading, take a moment and lean on Him. 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
1: It all belongs to you.

Matt Crocker, it all belongs to you. Well, this is Louise on Joy Worship, and I love the reminder that Jesus didn't only come to save us someday for eternity. He came to bring life and hope and freedom into our lives right now, too. And because of him, we can walk through difficult seasons with confidence, knowing that God is still working, and he's still faithful and still in control. Here's Crowder.

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That's Noah Paul Harrison with Bethel Music. That's called Elohim. Well, hey, it's Louisa on Joy Worship. You know, one of the most beautiful things about Jesus' victory is that it reminds us darkness never wins in the end. And no matter how heavy life may feel sometimes, the resurrection reminds us that hope is still alive. And God still brings light into broken places and peace into troubled hearts. Here's Phil Wickham.

free, we can bring those things to Him and walk in freedom instead of condemnation. And that's the beauty of grace. And maybe today is the perfect day to let go of something you were never meant to carry alone. Here's Red Rocks Worship.

Natalie Grant, that one's called Clean. Well, you know, sometimes we carry burdens Jesus already paid for us to release. 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But because of his victory,

0: Do you visit the Grand Canyon for the t-shirt or the snow globe? No. The reward of the Grand Canyon is the Grand Canyon. The wide-eyed realization that you're a part of something ancient, splendid, powerful, and greater than you. This is Max Licato. The cachet of Christianity is Christ, not money in the bank or a car in the garage or a better self-image. The Fort Knox of faith is Christ. Fellowship with Him, walking with Him, pondering Him, the heart-stopping realization that in Him you're a part of something endless, unstoppable, unfathomable, and that He who can dig the Grand Canyon with His pinky thinks you're worth His death on Roman timber. Christ is the reward of Christianity.
1: The Prince of Peace, the Son of Man, He is everything that you need. Joy Worship.

yes, Brooke Ligidwood and Passion. That's called Garment of Praise. Well, hey, it's Louisa. Isn't it comforting to know that Jesus already sees every battle we face and promises to walk through them with us? Even when life feels uncertain, his battle reminds us the story isn't over yet. God is still moving, still healing, and still restoring hearts every single day. Here's North Point Worship.

Seth Schluter, that's called Cling to the Cross. Well, hey, it's Luis on Joy Worship, and I want to invite you to something really special happening right here in Tampa Bay. It's To Gather Tampa Bay at the Crossing Church on May 24th, and it's a powerful day where believers from churches all across Tampa Bay come together as one family in Christ. And the heart behind To Gather is simple: one Father, many children, multiple expressions. 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

Yes, he is. That's Christian Stanfill, just that good. Well, hey, it's Louisa on Joy Worship. And before this Sunday afternoon slips away, take a moment to remember all Jesus has done for you. You know, his victory means we are loved, forgiven, never abandoned, and never without hope. And that truth has the power to completely change the way we face each day. Here's the Belonging Company.

0: Hallelujah. Hallelujah.
1: Seven Hills Worship, that's called Still the King. 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So whatever tomorrow may bring, you don't have to face it alone. His strength, peace, and presence go with you every step of the way. 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
1: 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The rest of the coaching staff took the starters. I wanted to see the young players and the backups handle the mental adversity of going against the starters. Who would be able to perform well even when their team was outmanned? 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The mock game was designed to help every player fully own his own role. But that was just one day. Those who accomplished the most were prepared, present, and positive, and were proactive each and every day.
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That's Upper Room, Give Me Jesus. Well, as we wrap up our Sunday afternoon together, thank you for spending part of your day with me, Louisa, here on Joy Worship. And I hope today reminded you of the incredible hope and freedom and peace we have because of Jesus' victory. And as you head into a new week, keep your eyes on Him and remember you are deeply loved, never alone, and fully held in God's hands. You have a beautiful rest of your Sunday. God bless you, and thanks for listening to Joy Worship.

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Our God is so many wonderful things. Among those, he is the way maker. That's Leland. Hi, this is Cleve. Keep you company here on Joy Worship on a Sunday afternoon.

When it feels like your world is spinning out of control, take a moment and be still. Worship here. This is Joy Worship.

Lizzie Morgan, Can't Help But Praise. Hi, this is Joy Worship. I'm Cleve. And one of my favorite verses in the Bible is in one of my favorite books in the Bible, Paul's letter to the Romans. In Romans chapter 8, verses 38 and 39, it says, talking about God's love, it says, neither height nor depth will be able to separate us from the love of God. Now that's big. That is so much bigger than our minds can comprehend, that our God, the creator of the universe and all things, our God has an unconditional love for those who trust in him. It just, wow, just want to make you think a little bit. Many of us kind of feel sometimes like God's love for us goes up and down and up and down based on our performance.

day to day. But God's love is not a thermostat. It's a foundation. You can't earn more of God's love by being, quote, good, and you can't lose it when you fall. You see, you are loved simply because you belong to Him. So rest in that security today. There's nowhere you can go where God's love will not find you.

0: angry are you really? I'm Lena Abujamra, and this is Today's Single Christian. I recently saw a morning news segment reporting on the huge increase in road rage. I wasn't surprised. I've seen it firsthand. People are driving with an angry intensity like never before. But the video footage still shocked me. Men and women were getting out of their cars and beating each other up in anger. It made me reconsider what I do and say on the road, but it also got me thinking. Are we as a people becoming angrier and angrier with violence brimming over at the tip of the iceberg? Jesus once warned us that out of the abundance of our hearts, our mouths speak. I wonder what comes out of your mouth when you're a little bit squeezed. Does joy leak out or do you explode in anger? The only way to overflow with grace is to daily fill up on God's word and pray. He's the only one who can fill your tank with joy and peace. So what's keeping you from doing it? For more resources to help, visit todaysinglechristian.com.
1: Our interceder, our one redeemer. He is everything that you need. Joy Worship.

powerful voice of Danny Gokey with the Belonging Company and Every Victory. This is Joy Worship. Hi, I'm Cleve, and a lot of folks, and I'll include myself in this, a lot of us don't realize just how powerful, for good or for bad, that our tongue is. The way we use our tongue, the things we say, the words that we use, what we say has so much power for good or evil. As a matter of fact, the book of Proverbs says in Proverbs 18, verse 21, the tongue has the power of life and death. Wow. Now just think about the last three things that you said today. The last three things you said, just try to remember them. Did they breathe life into someone who needed it? Or did they tear something or somebody down? Our words are just like seeds. They grow into the environment we live in. So today, any day for that matter, challenge yourself to use your voice as a tool for encouragement. One sentence of life-giving truth can change someone's entire week. Maybe yours.

Joy Worship. Hey there, this is Cleve. Thank you so much for letting me keep you company on this Sunday afternoon. It hit me something the other day. I mean, there was a thought that hit me, and it's something I never really thought about. I don't think so anyway. It's a thought that hit me, and I think it was the Holy Spirit just reminding me that I should not be distressed or impressed by the people who try to prognosticate what the future holds. I'm talking about all the economic and political experts, even the scientists and people of high reputation. I should not let what they predict dismay me in any possible way. Because when they analyze the future with their techniques and computers and whatnot, they don't take into account that the one source of all change and anything else that happens is God Almighty. And God has a way of letting us know, talking about you and I who love Jesus, he lets us know something about the future that unbelievers can never fully understand. It happened to be the Bible verse today on my app, and it puts it this way in John chapter 16, verse 13. When the Spirit of truth comes, he will guide you into all truth. He will not speak on his own, but will tell you what he has heard. He will tell you about the future. Wow. So trust God to guide you in a way that no person can possibly analyze in their own abilities. He will guide you into the future.

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That's Tim Hughes and Jesus Culture and Send the Fire. On Joy Worship, hi there, this is Cleve. I got to tell you right now, one of the things I'm excited about is God is on the move all around the world and especially in our own nation. And that really excites me. It ought to excite all of us who are praying for our nation and praying for people and praying for the move of God. It's happening. Now, you won't hear it all the times on the network news or on some of the social media posts, but it is happening. Just recently, hundreds of high school students in the city of Columbus, Ohio, found hope and freedom in the name of Jesus as they came together to seek God in a night of worship. It was called the Unite US Campus Ministry, and they said they're seeing a powerful move of God across college campuses over the past few years, with tens of thousands of university students giving their lives to Christ. Now, just a few days ago, the ministry hosted its second high school outreach, and the Holy Spirit touched hundreds of young lives once more. The ministry posted, there was so much joy in the room, so much hunger, and such a beautiful reminder that God is moving in this young generation. Different schools, different stories, different backgrounds, all gathering together for one purpose. So the next time the enemy tries to discourage you about what God is doing,

Our God is the God who does the impossible, the God of miracles. That was Alisa Turner here on Joy Worship. Hi, I'm Cleve. As always, keep you company on this Sunday afternoon. And if you are among those who are living in the real world, we all are, there are times when circumstances just seem to be all negative. Ever go through periods like that? One piece of bad news after another. And it's easy to let your conversation become very negative and always to complain. I have been there, and I know so many others who are going through that right now. That is why you and I who love Jesus, the children of God, will have all those same negative experiences that anybody else will have. But we know the secret, and the secret is to turn all the things that are meant to bring us down, that are meant to trip us up, turn all those into words of praise. It's an amazing power, praising God in the midst of your troubles.

0: 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Hi, I'm Mark Gregston with Parenting Today's Teens. 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
2: The Lamb of God, the great I Am. He is everything that you need. Joy Worship.

Chris Tomlin, how good it is. And good afternoon to you. This is Joy Worship. All of us who are born again, we know that God loves us. And we like hearing that. I know I do. God loves you. A simple but very powerful statement. But I try sometimes to come up with different ways of saying God loves you. Something that we're kind of making it hopefully a little bit deeper. So I could say to you right now, God loves you. And that would be so true. Or I could say the same thing this way. God is always thinking about you. You are never out of his mind. You are never out of his heart. He is always thinking about you.

The Lord is good, always, 24/7. Isn't that great? Hey, good afternoon. This is Cleve here on Joy Worship. Sometimes, you know, we really seem to kind of lose confidence whether we'll ever be able to be who God wants us to be. You ever been there? Maybe you keep stumbling over the same habit. You can't seem to break it. Or maybe you just find yourself not growing spiritually. And everybody else that you know is growing by leaps and bounds in their spiritual faith, but not you. And it can easily feel that, you know, there's something wrong with you. And it's not wrong with anybody else. Well, I just want to encourage you, because I've been through times like that. I'm sure probably will go through them again. But if you're frustrated with your progress or with your lack of progress, maybe you feel like you should be further along by now in your faith or even in your career, just remember this. Remember this. God is a master craftsman, and he never leaves a project unfinished. Never. So remember, you and I, all of us, we are a work in progress. And not yet doesn't mean never. Trust the hands of the one who is still shaping your story.

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Joy Worship, that's Pat Barrett and Break Open. Hi, I'm Cleve, and before I forget, I was meaning to do this a few minutes ago, and it just slipped my mind. I was thinking about all the great songs and whatnot. Again, I like to say this on Sundays, because on Sundays, we all have the opportunity to be with our brothers and sisters in the faith. We all have the opportunity to be encouraging to one another, even to have people pray for you. And again, for some reason or the other, we don't do it. We'll go into church gatherings and leave out the same way we came in. And that's so unnecessary. However, if you've missed your opportunity for someone to pray, maybe have a time during the ministry time at church on something you're dealing with, please remember there's a way to do that 24 hours a day, 7 days a week, with our 24-hour prayer line. Folks are calling it by the thousands, and God is doing, well, what only God can do. Our prayer line, if you need it right now, you didn't get ministry time or prayer today in church, just call 877-800-7729. 877-800-7729. Someone's waiting to pray for you.

Joy worship. One of the most wonderful things that I can think of sometimes, especially when circumstances seem to be kind of on the bad side, or maybe sometimes if you're like me, you kind of get dragged down by all the negative reports of bad things going on all around us. You know what I'm saying? It just kind of drags you to a point. That's when I remind myself, and sometimes I even say it out loud, Cleve, God cannot be overcome. God cannot be defeated. I just say it out loud. It's good to even hear it. And better than all that, even right now, your struggle, whatever you're going through right now or dealing with, God will fight for you. He will fight on your behalf. It doesn't get any better than that.

0: Who do you say that I am? Jesus asks of Peter. I believe that you are the Christ, the Son of the living God. This is Max Licato. Maybe he wasn't that hesitant, but if he was, you can hardly fault him. How many times do you call a callous-handed nail bender from a one-camel town the Son of God? You remember the drawings with the question, "What's wrong with this picture?" And we'd look closely for something that didn't fit, like an astronaut on the moon with a payphone in the background. Payphones aren't found on the moon, and God doesn't chum with common folk or snooze in fishing boats. But Colossians 2:9 says he did. For in Christ there is all of God in a human body. All God, all man. Don't we need a God-man-savior?
1: 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He is everything that you need. Joy Worship.
2: I've been washed in the water, washed in the blood. I'm as good as new. Oh!

Elevation Rhythm, Washed in the Water. One of my favorite activities to see at church, favorite ceremony, is a baptismal service. Oh, man, it is just amazing. I actually, myself, when I was young Christian, I actually got baptized twice, okay? And the reason for that, it wasn't that I was doubly bad or doubly a sinner than anybody else. It's that in our church, they want you to cross your hand over your heart, both hands, and then they bring you down into the water. And I was kind of young, so when he did that the first time, I couldn't hold my hands on my chest. I just began to reach and grasp for the pastor and try to pull myself out. And finally, he calmed me down and encouraged me. And then he went back down to the water with me again. And this time, yeah, it took, so to speak. It is so funny. But really, baptism is such a powerful, powerful symbol of the amazing mystery of the resurrection of Jesus Christ from the dead and you identifying with his rising from the dead. It is so powerful. And I love cheering on during a baptismal service. It's just something very special.

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Hi, this is Joy Worship. I'm Cleve. Thank you for letting me keep you company on this Sunday evening. I really do appreciate this opportunity. Don't you like to be around folks who are constantly filled with gratitude and thanksgiving? I have a couple of friends that way, and they are so encouraging. Sometimes, though, they just put me to shame because they're praising God during a time when I would probably not be praising time. They're going through things, but yet their demeanor, their attitude, their focus is, Lord, thank you for being with me. Thank you for keeping this from being worse than what it is. I mean, they're just filled with gratitude. And the Bible says God loves that attitude. He says he just loves, for example, a cheerful giver, someone who doesn't give out of constraints, they give out of thanksgiving. Anyway, it's easy to be thankful when things are going right. But the Word of God challenges us to be thankful in everything and at all times. Now, not necessarily thankful for everything, but in everything, in every circumstance. Gratitude is a lens that shifts our focus from what we lack to what we have. Even on your hardest day, there is mercy to be found. Look for it. Name what that mercy is and thank God, and watch your whole perspective just change.

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Not some knees, not most knees, but every knee of every living thing, every knee will bow down one day before the Lion and the Lamb. That's taken straight from the book of Revelation. It's from the Word of God. And the reason for it, why that's so important, is because right now, you look around and you just wonder, will evil always have its way? Will it never be subdued? Will the enemy of our souls never have to acknowledge his crimes and evil and answer for it? And we know what the answer is, but sometimes we just have to remind ourselves, evil does not get away with evil. It will one day be confronted face to face by the Lion and the Lamb, and it will bend the knee. This is Joy Worship.

Wherever you find yourself, on your way to work, a morning walk, or just living life, He is with you. This is Joy Worship.

Joy Worship on a Sunday evening. Hey there, this is Cleve. Keep you company with songs like that. Songs of praise and worship and celebration. One of the many deep things that Jesus said according to the Gospels. And of course, everything Jesus said was deep. But this is one that kind of really hits home to me. In Matthew chapter 6, verse 6, Jesus said, "But when you pray, go into your room, close the door, and pray to your Father who is unseen." Now, we have public prayers all the time, and there's nothing wrong with that. As a matter of fact, we're also encouraged to pray with one another and for one another and understand that we can come together in the name of Jesus. So that's great. That's not the issue here. The issue is that we need to have times, alone times, quiet times with God, where it's just Him and us, you and your loving Heavenly Father. And then just open your heart to Him about the big things, about the small things and the things in between. And just speak to Him and trust Him that He will answer your prayer. His time, His way, but He will answer. In the meantime, you get some alone time with Jesus. And you can't beat that.

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2: The Great Missionary, the promise of peace. He is everything that you need. Joy Worship.

Oh, man, I love that. Hi, this is Cleve, and this is Joy Worship, encouraging you to just take a moment. If you're hearing a song like that or any other song that just happens to come on that just kind of stirs your heart, just take a moment to go ahead and worship a little bit, okay? Keep both hands on the wheel, though, if you're driving. That's kind of important. You know, life has a way of tossing us around. And there are certain periods of our life when we're just going up and down and round and round, sort of like a small boat on a big ocean. Now, whether it's a sudden crisis or a season of uncertainty, it can feel easy to just be adrift to and fro in your storms of life. But hope in Christ is not a wish. Hope in Christ is an anchor. It doesn't mean the storm stops immediately, but it means you will not be swept away. So today, you're going through a storm of some kind, take a deep breath and remember, your anchor holds because it's founded in the rock, solid rock of Jesus. Your anchor holds.

Joy, worship, and the perfect love of Jesus. It is everything. I'm going to read one of my favorite all-time verses because it's a verse that we all will have to cling to. At some time or another, you're going to cling to this verse. It's found in Matthew chapter 11, verse 28. Jesus said, "Come to me, all of you who are weary and burdened, and I will give you rest." Oh, thank the Lord for that verse. A lot of us, maybe you right now, are carrying some pretty heavy backpacks filled with worry, guilt, or maybe the what ifs. Jesus is not asking you to be stronger. No, not during times like that. He's asking you to be surrendered. You were not designed to carry the weight of the world, but he was. So reach out to him in prayer right now and trade that heavy burden for his perfect rest.